0: 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Retro 92.1.
1: When I first saw you, I saw love. And the first time you touched me, I felt love. And after all this time,

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1: 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I wanted to be everything.

0: 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No app can dig deeper than meteorologist Miles Muzio. What's happening in Kern County? Rochelle Mircea, Michael Patterson, and the Eyewitness News team will have the details and the video you want. Who's tracking sports? From local to national sports, anchor Greg Kerr has the stats. Eyewitness News tonight at 10 on Fox 58.
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1: 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No app can dig deeper than meteorologist Miles Muzio. What's happening in Kern County? Rochelle Mircea, Michael Patterson, and the Eyewitness News team will have the details and the video you want. Who's tracking sports? From local to national sports, anchor Greg Kerr has the stats. Eyewitness News tonight at 10 on Fox 58.